0: Turnpike 469.
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0: I'm going to be en route to Walnut. I'm going to drop him off at a hotel. I'm getting mileage 18512, 18512. 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
1: 4691024. Do you have any ending mileage?
0: 10-4, ending mileage is 18514, 18514.
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Again, it's fire alarm at 72677 690th Street. Testing clear, 1921.

0: units in a fire unit at 72677 690th Street. 72677 690th Street for a fire alarm, east bedroom smoke alarm. This is an alarm company call. Again, it's fire alarm at 72677 690th Street. Testing clear, 1921.
1: Three county confirmation.

0: Cumberland. I'm a scene of fire. You can disregard fire call to 726-77690th. Again, disregard death and clear 1922.
1: Good.
0: I had attached you to a fire alarm down in the Cumberland area. You can disregard that if you're going to head that way. They contacted the key holder. It was a false alarm.
1: Thank you.
0: 1922.

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Again, disregard, testing clear 1922.

0: Storm Lake State, Fremont County, call 41, Storm Lake State.
1: Fremont County, go ahead, Storm Lake.
0: I just took a traffic complaint from the 23 southbound on I-29 of a white Dodge Ram, Kansas plates. RP believe he was going well over 100.
1: 307, Storm Lake. 10-4-4-1-10.
0: Thank you, 1924.
1: Storm Lake, same time.

0: Sherman County, 70 traffic.
1: 10-4, just River 3, Fairmont County took a report of a speeding white Dodge Ram pickup, Kansas license plate from the 23-mile marker southbound on I-29. And the only complaint on it was for speeding over 90 miles an hour.
0: Okay, 10-4. No time delay.
1: Thank you. I believe 10-4 was just a few minutes.
0: Okay, 10-4. I'll give you that.
1: 10-4, 1826.

0: is from Lake Teresa.
1: 305.
2: Cass County 772 is en route.
0: 772, you can disregard that call to 7267. Yeah, 363 is on.
3: Cass County from Athena.
1: Go for Fremont. 307 just met.
3: Are we still needed over in Cumberland or do we get disregarded?
1: 363 now. 10-4, I can do that. Start my team time.
0: 90-29. I believe I just had that ram pass me. Checked it at about 97. Trying to get...
3: 10-4, thank you.
0: 10-4, 19-29.
1: Fremont County, from Stormlight, our 4 call for the one. Fremont.

0: Roger, 7023, is ready.
1: Sir, where did you guys say that vehicle stopped?
0: Yeah, 10-4.
1: 10-4, 1984.
0: 4.25, stop there.
1: 10-4.

0: get back to Rosa.
1: 807, right?
0: 323 is going to handle this stop. I'm going to be 10-4 tonight. 10-4,
1: 1940.

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0: 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I'm not sure what's going on here yet.
1: 7-1942.

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0: Last is under A. Adam, XX Ray, W. William, E. Edward, Ellington, Lincoln, versus E. Edward, D. David, W. William, A. Adam, or Robert, D. David. Initial J. John. Date of birth, May 9th, 1981.

0: Status of other not valid. Other not valid.
1: Temple, 1945.
0: Suspended. He's going to have another suspension going to effect August 18th.

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1: 1 and Nora, 4. Hey, Adam. Oh, Lincoln, 3. Hey, Adam. P. Paul, 4. D. David, C. Charles, 9. 1, 2, 3, 4, 3.
0: 10-4, you advised Kansas and what other state?
1: Missouri.
0: 10-4, 1948.

0: Tuesday, Starling.
1: Mm-hmm.
0: Record through Missouri, comes back through Kansas on an expired registration for a 2013 Nissan Altima, previously registered to Chad Hungate. Not less than expiration date of 1074. That was a 60-day temporary tag.
1: Task enter through traffic.
0: 283 redirect.

0: Hey, status, I'm also checking if you were 10-2 with my tracker. If you were 10-4.
1: 3. No, I pull. 29th, Nebraska. Passenger car. Boy Henry Charles 619, repeating Nebraska. Boy Henry Charles 619, passenger car.

0: I'm going to be tonight, UTL. I didn't see anybody in the area except for a female walking by the YMCA, and everything appeared to be 10-2.
1: 9-52.

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0: I'm 10-2 for now.
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0: Would your steward officer have a moment he could go to Quick Start and just check to see if there is a

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0: My steward officer did not locate a vehicle matching that description at Quickstar.
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0: Starlink 23.
1: 23,
0: this is my office extension through Iowa or out of state.
1: His other novella through Iowa.
0: 10-4, he's not an Iowa suspension, correct?

his data states other not valid. He is going to go suspended again, according to this, August 18th. He was revoked in July. His driver's license is through Iowa. 2010.

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0: 1023, go ahead.
1: 1024, 1080. He's supposed to be getting a valid driver. Moved his vehicle off of the property here. It's not a safe location.
0: 10-4.

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1: 10-4, I'm not on traffic with AFD.
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0: 461 Strike.
1: Good.
0: The gooseneck may possibly be a flatbed. It's got a tarp float on it.
1: 24, thank you.
0: 10-4-20-24.
1: So did you also say that somebody has bound check at the Quickstar?
0: Yeah, the Stewart officer checked the Quickstar, and the RRP also called Quickstar and spoke to, I believe it was the manager there, and he walked around the store, and then he went outside and looked, and there was nothing.
1: 10-4, there will be nothing at the eastbound rest area. Hold on, you're on Turquoise Bound.
0: 10-4.

0: question.
1: I'm going to send you a mock message referencing a PBX-282 return to a male subject. It's going to be referencing a custody dispute. 2046.

Kaufman is registered to EGA Corporation, and the pickup truck is also registered to EGA Corporation, 2023 Ram. You said this is a Ram 2500?

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1: Four 478, go ahead.
0: Can you add me to 461 CFS, please?
1: Super.

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1: Four 78, go ahead.
0: 103-3374 has a small vertical ST after that. 103-3374, that's Sam T-top.

0: present day, that returns to a silver 1998 Raven dump trailer to a Paul Schaefer of Monarvia, Illinois, 1074.
1: And four, I have it on a 30-foot flatbed trailer, being pulled by a white Dodge 3500. I'll see if I can get a plate up fire unit here a little bit.
0: 10-4.

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1: northbound, Nebraska, Adam, AMP policy 0527 against AMP policy 0527 on a black car of some sort.
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0: 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I had him look at the vehicle for me.
1: I'm 1349.

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1: Well, it was returned back to a semi-plate, but it was not on a trailer. It was on a 30-foot flatbed.
0: Terrible.
1: 2117.

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Also have a 27 Illinois.

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1: Over 21-22.
0: Yeah, I just let you know if that's the guy that's we're needing to do a welfare check on.
1: Tomorrow.

0: 461, 469, 478 references attempt to locate. 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

0: 461, 478, 478. You can just continue looking. This phone pinged in York, Nebraska at 5 o'clock this evening.
1: And more.
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1: 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Thank you.

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0: 10-4.
1: Cass County called. Between the 74 and the 75 mile marker in the south ditch, they're looking for a scooter or a moped. They think the subject might have went to the hospital. They're just looking for the moped.
0: 10-4.
1: 2201.

0: Attention, CAFMS, you're needed at 406 West 22nd Street, 406 West 22nd, for an 81-year-old male subject who has fallen in the garage, unable to get up at this time. Cap's kind of clear, coming to a nice.
1: Attention, CAFMS, you're needed at 406 West 22nd Street, 406 West 22nd, for an 81-year-old male subject who has fallen in the garage, unable to get up at this time. Cast County Clear, 2209.
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0: In Mary Ann Nora 5069. 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The white Opel. We're about the 49 correction. 74.9 westbound. Eastbound. 74.9 eastbound. Doesn't look like there's anybody around.
1: 10-4, I'll get a hold of Cass County and see what they want done with it.
0: 10-4.

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1: Storm Lake, what happened, Cass?
0: Cass County, 478, located at that moped. What do you guys want done with it?
1: Standby.

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1: 36, go ahead.
0: I don't know if there's any police officer available to help us lift him, or 251 maybe, just not the whole department.
1: It's not for him. Let me see if I can get one of the PD officers. 14, Cass County.
2: I was direct. I can have that way. What's the address?
1: Well, they're 406 West 22nd.
2: So what?
1: 2218. 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
0: 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Do you want to, if you don't think that one set of hands is going to be enough, I'll let me know and I can have Suzette, if you want to start that direction as well.
1: Good work. 14 from Pat on the run down as well, if you need me. Very well, thanks. 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
0: Have you seen any 1046 vehicles anywhere since you came across Richland?
1: No, I haven't.
0: Tim Price had a couple of people on foot walking into Cumberland. I didn't know if you had seen any vehicles out here.
1: Tim, where you at? I don't think so.
0: Similar.

0: 8 southbound, Measure 9, go to White Jeep. Missouri, Edward David 8, at Frank 3G George. Edward David 8, Frank 3 George.
1: Hey, Mark, 20 Kilo 2 9.

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0: 10-4, 23, 11.

0: Over Black County. Black County, I just took a report of a mattress in the roadway I-480 eastbound just before the exit. Do you have anybody that could go check that out? I don't have anybody in the area.
1: Ten four, we'll get them out there.
0: 10-4, thank you. Storm clear 2339.

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2: Stormlake, 469, 1042.
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0: 5. We pull into the Redwoods, and, you know, 20 is going to be Michigan. 3-0, Adam Nora, Charles 1, repeating. 3-0, Adam Nora, Charles 1, Michigan.
1: 9 minutes.

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1: 5-5.
0: It'll be just west of the 70, IE westbound. Tower still rolling. They're stopping now. Minnesota 28. Keep them there.

0: 60-80 westbound, Nebraska 28. Young William George, 035. Young William George, 035, Nebraska. Going to be on a Toyota Camry.
1: 32 minutes.

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1: Hello.
0: C. Charles, 614-161-06696. 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

0: Rejoin Tesla 34. 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Not seeing an expiration. 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
0: Tesla 115.

0: power not stopping yet. It's Indiana 28, I believe. We're westbound at probably 59. Or eastbound, sorry, 61. We're stopping now.
1: Cardiac
0: 389, Adam Charles King, repeating. Frank Lincoln, 389, Adam Charles King, Indiana.
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0: 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Suspended or revoked.
1: 10-4, 2nd 73 Ohio. My number, when ready.
0: Go ahead.
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0: Showing 1074, valid operator. Five, are you there?

0: Testing pressure request.
1: Yeah, 5.
0: Did you get that 28 back at all?
2: Negative.
0: 10-14, ground rental. That's a minivan, a Chrysler Pacifica, if that'll help you.

0: Yeah, referencing the 28, do you know, like, years on the tag? If there's any other identifiable letters, numbers on it?
1: I don't believe so. No, I can get you a minute. That'd be better.

0: Yeah, it might be. I'm not getting anything to come back. I ran it. I filed everywhere.
1: 10-4. Going to be 2 Charles, 4 Robert, Charles 1, Roy George, 7 Tom, Robert 1, 9101. Repeating 2 Charles, 4 Robert, Charles 1, Boy George, 7 Tom, Robert 1, 9101.
0: 10-4, 7.

0: Right.
1: 5. I've got a 1046 off of the exit 70 off ramp, just off towards the 750th. It's going to be a white Sprinter van that has a blown tire. They're trying to get a hold of Highway Helper.
0: Civil.
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1: Okay, five.
0: I'll be Canada for the 1046 marker on lock. I can try to get a hold of Mike in the morning.
1: 2-5-8.

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1: Airport, 346.

Central Officer, all stations, special attention, 80 eastbound from the 31 mile marker, 80 eastbound from the 31. Took a report of a white semi pulling a box trailer with partial nameplate 561. Truck number 443157. Unable to maintain lanes. Make your own case. Starlink clear 446.

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1: Go ahead.
0: Hey, it was Kelly. I'm 10-8.
1: 10-4. 5-4.

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1: South.

0: smells bad, first of all. Like, just for your information, you have a trooper in the area. We just had a semi that went in the median and flipped at only 32-mile marker, I-29. You stated the semi overturned, correct? I can advise my area car when they come out at 6:10:04. Multiple callers have said that it did overturn. Temporary, have you had any contact with the driver? Do you know of any injuries?
1: We have not made contact with the driver. Unknown injuries. We have a deputy that will be on location here in a few minutes, and we do have rescue and fire page.
0: Therefore, if you could just keep us updated on all that our area kind of...
1: 10:45.
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0: 342, 1041, 555.

0: through McDaniel County off Route 541 currently.
1: Hello, Scott.
0: The northbound and partial southbound lanes are blocked at this time. We're going to be calling until
1: 10-4. Is that both lanes or just part of each one?
0: I believe part of each one at this time.
1: Copy, thank you. Copy.
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0: Shimmer 232, 1041.
1: 232, 1041. Call pending.
0: Good.
1: Piety eastbound of the 80, the 80, black Toyota 4, runner versus deer.
0: 10-4, Jim is out of the right way, no injuries, correct?
1: 10-4, that's what I understood.
0: 10-4, I'll be around shortly.
1: 10-4, that's 8.
0: Sorry, my 10-8, 4-1.
1: 10-8, 10-41, 5-8.
0: Sorry, my 363, 10-4-1.
1: 363, 10-41, 5-8. 363, so I'm like, you're interstate.
0: 10-4, thank you.
1: 10-4, 5-8.

0: for McDaniel 24 call 41. No, for sure. You advise traffic management.
1: 10-4. Were you able to make contact with the tow?
0: 10-4, we do have a tow in route, just for information. Okay. So my aunt loaded with approximately 10,000 pounds worth of batteries. We do have a deputy on location. He's advising the southbound lanes. We have 1.5 lanes blocked. He said he's not worried about the northbound lanes. And fire and rescue have not gotten my location yet.
1: 10-4, and can I also ask who you contacted for a tow?
0: 10-4, it'll be Brandon.
1: Thank you.

Hills County, so I fit perfectly. I have two troopers that are out now, contacted Traffic Management. They're wondering if you want DOT assistance out there as well. Yeah, my living trooper, but if you...

0: Probably okay. No, go ahead. You guys probably gonna need DOT for traffic control.
1: Copy, load and now, thank you.
0: 6-4. 2 more, thank you.
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1: TA-2-5.
2: Was this eastbound or westbound? I couldn't remember.

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1: Do
0: you have any contact information for the driver of that vehicle? Like, they're nowhere to be found unless they're at the rest area.
1: 10-4, I'm Julian here. I'll try to make contact. They were advised that you wouldn't be out till 6, and they were okay with that. So, I'll check with them.
0: 10-4.
1: 6-6.

0: Yeah, 10-4. I assume that's probably going to be the rest area then, because there's no KZ rest stop. That 83 eastbound is closed. I'll go back to the rest area.
1: Yeah.

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1: 16, could you go to 1501 Ash Street at Atlantic Carriers? I just took a call from an employee, and they have got 3 horses in their parking lot.
0: 10-4, I'm here out.
1: 609.

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1: Just 3 or 43, the horses have made their way over to Green Acres. I'm going to be out at Doug Gutenfelder's house. I'm pretty certain they're his horses. Could you maybe possibly find me a phone number for them in case they don't answer the door?
0: 10-4, 6-18.

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1: 2-3-2-1.
0: Last name is Moon, common spelling. First name is Owen, O Ocean, W William, Edward, and Nora. Marshall, J for James. Date of birth 10-02-1994, 10-02-1994, Colorado.
1: Definitely.

0: Attention, cars in Mills County area, special attention, I-29 northbound from the 38-mile marker, I-29 northbound from the 38, took a report of a red pickup, possibly a Dodge, almost rear-ended my caller multiple times, doesn't have lights on, license plate given, 1-1, A. Adam, people, R. Robert, unknown, state, or if there are more details on that, in 1-1, A. Adam, people, R. Robert, a red pickup, possibly a Dodge, almost rear-ended my caller multiple times. Doesn't have any lights on. Northbound from the 38 is located in the ground case. Let's connect.
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1: 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He's going to come over and get him here real quick.
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1: 325, go ahead.
0: Mark, I just went by here, by Highway 30 and 44 on that white Toyota. It'll be removed up on.
1: 10 Mark, 635.

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1: Camera.

0: storm like 162. I also have a 28 through Indiana for the tractor.
1: 162, go ahead.
0: 381-3514, 381-3514, Indiana.
1: Tower.
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0: last name Taking Ida, B-Boy Edward, first name Patrick, common spelling, middle initial G, date of birth 12/31/1976, blackmail, Missouri.
1: 10-4, and then on that second Indiana plate, the 381-314, was there anything additional on the plate? I've not gotten that to return.
0: Negative, it's just an unfortunate 381-3514.
1: 10-4.
0: Sorry, like in the top right corner, it's just PWR, if that helps with anything.
1: 10-4.

0: 202.
1: 202, go
0: ahead. I'll be 1024 tonight. Give him that report. Also give him a list of tow services. He's going to try through his insurance company first. And I also gave him a list of

0: 10-4, I'm in the north lane's just on the side of the cab.
1: 10-4, Brandon. Tony's asking if we can shut down the southbound lanes for a few minutes while they try to flip this up.
0: 10-4, I'll make contact.
1: 10-4, he's over by my patrol car.

0: 345 from 162. Are you going to want us to shut down the on-ramp at the 32 real quick?
1: Confirmed. The last vehicle to you is going to be a semi FR8 and Owen on the trailer. FR8 and Owen on the trailer. Once you see that truck, you can start.
0: FR.

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0: 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And then we'll need that right radian south.
1: Yeah, where I am, I'm going.

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0: Jersey, Pass EMS, Unit 1406 East 22nd Street, Apartment 205. Again, 1406 East 22nd Street, Apartment 205, a 63-year-old male. Caller ID just kind of collapsed. He is constant breathing, but a little bit out of it. Again, 1406 East 22nd Street, number 205, under page 734.
1: Jersey Cash MS, Unit 1406 East 22nd Street, Apartment 205. Again, 1406 East 22nd Street, Apartment 205, a 63-year-old male. Caller ID just kind of collapsed. He is constant breathing, but a little bit out of it. Again, 1406 East 22nd Street, number 205, under page 734.

0: Cash 937. What up? Affordable's on the charger. It should change here, so we won't have comms for a minute.
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0: Could you just advise DOT that there's some roadway damage? There's a few pretty large gouges in the inside lane.
1: Tower 750.
0: And that'll be the southbound lane.
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0: 1537. Go ahead, 37. I'm just seeking to get a helicopter for Stanley.
1: 10-4, you want him to go to the hospital?
0: Yes, please, thank you.

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0: The 1046 Mark Rotten, Highway 25, south of Guthrie Center, can be removed.
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1: I advise them that Lifeline 3 accepted the call. They're going to be in about 20 minutes. Also, they're going to have to hot load. Otherwise, if they take them inside the ER, they're going to have to leave and come back with another pilot.
0: They said 10-4. They can hot load. That's fine.
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2: Jeff, 916. I'm 23.
1: 1623 RP. Also advise them I'm going to patch countywide EMS into R4 TAC 42 so they can talk to the helicopter.
0: Simple.

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1: Tascam for Stormlight.
0: Stormlight, just letting you know, we're going to be using R4 Tac 42 for a helicopter coming in.
1: Copy, E-50.

0: Cass, County 37. You said TAC 42 or TAC 44?
1: 37, just stay on your tail, stay on your tail line. Thank you. Passed into R4, TAC 42.
0: Ten four, stay on. County what EMS?
1: Yep, 10-4.

0: Dormlake 87.
1: 87, go ahead.
0: We're going to open up southbound. You let North County know so their deputies can detain. Southbound side.
1: No worries, 04. Mills County, from my state, region 4, call 31 Mills.
2: Sure, Michael.
1: IC-87 is advising they're opening the southbound lanes. And then he wanted us to let you know that your deputies can clear the southbound side.
0: Wow. 1537, Cache County. Go ahead. They lifelike call back. They cannot accept due to crew limitations. The next available ETA is 47 minutes on Lifelike 2.

0: 37 Cash 9, did you copy?
1: Yeah, 10-4, standby 1. Just debating about maybe going ground to January later.
0: 10-4.

0: Go ahead. 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Their ETA would be about 27 minutes.
1: Yeah, that ETA is better. 27 minutes, that'd be good. We got a 30 degree hot heart block there. So we need to get something going here. That'd be good.

Okay, Special Attention, I-80 Westbound from the 23 exit. I-80 Westbound from the 23, travel complete on a gray Sprinter van. Fleet balance given 420-2935, state unknown. 420-2935, state unknown. Caller advised a gray Sprinter van, unable to maintain lanes, and as we're driving down the middle of both. Located in Major, I'm 2 St. Clair, 809.

Cass County 37, moving out to Cass Helipad for 7815. And I have not heard back from Airman yet. Understood.

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1: Go for Cass County.
0: Yeah. We're showing about a 10-minute, 10-minute ETA.
1: Sounds good. We'll see you when I get here. He's got a third-degree block stable patient currently at this time.
0: Copy that. See you in a few.

0: 22. Did you have a 24 hour by then?
1: G-Mike.
0: It's 5. G George, A Adam, D David, T Tom, 1-3. Come on.
1: 10-4-11.
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1: C-343, 1041, A-50.
3: Storm Lake, C-174, 1041.
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1: 162, go ahead.
0: Brandon Snowing has that vehicle, roadway clear, 1024 tonight.
1: 10-4-8-53.

clockwise special attention, IE westbound from the 65. IE westbound from the 65. Travel complaint on a white GMC pickup. Car say it had blackout plates. Possible balance similar to Mary D. Zebra AM. 1, unknown character 7. Blackout plates on a white GMC truck. Car advised they're speeding, passing on the shoulders, and trying to push others off the roadway. If located, make your own case from my state clear 859.

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1: 10-1-8-0-3.

0: Mills County, go ahead.
1: Sterling, could you start a trooper Highway 34 and 195th in Mills County? Highway 34, 195th in Mills County. Two vehicle accident, unknown injuries. The roadway is blocked. I have deputies in Route 34 out.
0: Copy. Do you know if there's any commercial vehicle? Thank you.
1: Sounds like we do have fluids leaking. We have fire and rescue.
0: 162, so I'm like...
2: Storm Lighthouse, that W and out.
0: Careful.
1: I don't know at this time, but I believe it's regular vehicle.
0: Careful.

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1: This is Tim, how you doing at the hospital? I'll take the pass down, open the channel back up.
0: Yep, 10-4 just left the hospital, we're back at service.
1: 927.
0: Catherine, I appreciate you hitting the pass on there too, that's well done.
2: Thank you.
1: Proceed. 13-8.
2: I'll be in Griswold for a while doing some follow-ups.
1: Do you want me to put you on?
2: That's 10-8.

0: Cast down. He might be on a drone flight down there. What do you need something to handle?
1: So she was already in Griswold. I got a burglar alarm at the Cass County Museum, 412 Main Street in Griswold.
0: Denver, yeah, you might drive my PBX. Otherwise, I can head there in a little bit.

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0: I'm showing the result on file 50 state. 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

0: All cars special service 929 southbound from mile marker 90, 829 southbound mile marker 90. Take a driving complaint on a white tow truck towing a black SUV. RP stated that they are traveling too fast and passing people. If located with your own case, I might take clear to this.
1: Go ahead.
0: Yeah,
1: I need to do that.
0: 10-4-10-0-6.

0: Terminal 282, 1046.
1: 283 West.
0: Hey, westbound at the 90.35, 90.35. It's on a Honda Accord. White and color, title plate, people, MRA, V Victor, 873, call Mary Victor, 873, that's unoccupied, and place it on lock.
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1: 3-5-2-1. Hey, you're westbound up to 91. This is Iowa P-Paul, E-Edward, Z-Zebra, 266. Paul Edward, Z-Zebra, 266 through Iowa. Should come back on the Greyhound pilot.
0: 10-4, 10-5, 8-5.

0: 85 southbound, two vehicles. First one, South Dakota, 62 SAM, Ellington 56. Second vehicle, Iowa, B David, Union, HNR 025.
1: 10-4-5, South Dakota, plated vehicle, did return expired 5-26. May of 26, on a maroon 2019 Highlander, and the Iowa 28 returns plate removed, expired in 2019 on a white 1998 Plymouth Grand Voyager.
0: For just confirming, Ocean Union, H Henry, 025, comes back, should come back on the Challenger.
1: 10-4 with an Ocean returns expired 10 of 25, October of 25 on a gray 2023 Dodge Challenger.
0: 10-4, thank you.
1: Sounds like I'm 41.

0: 363, some like information. A female registered owner of that Challenger, Maria Risa, Sioux City, shows a 2025 non-driver ID only. She shows 6 previous suspensions for failure to pay fines and habitual violator. She is eligible to apply. 1024.
1: And for I don't know, R.O., I'll have the deal number when you're ready.
0: Go ahead.
1: 143 A. Adam and Mary, 7861. 143 Adam Mary, 7861. On a Casey Perez.
0: 10-4-3 Iowa, Casey returns a valid 2029 Class C, Charles L29 Class C. He does have an Echo 6

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0: 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Thank you. 10-56.

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0: 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Everything's fine here. She hit her button on accident.
1: Well, I can go ahead and cancel Cassie and that then.
0: 10-4.
1: 4. What's the 5036, that's coming.
2: 1536, correct. We'll be in service and route back to quarters.
1: Really?

0: Pacific County, Missouri, 903 First Street in Atlantic. For a 73-year-old man, believes he's having a heart attack. He's conscious and breathing. Again, 903 First Street in Atlantic. He'd like to come down the alley. He's downstairs. Independence 1131.
1: Pacific County, Missouri, 908 First Street in Atlantic. For a 73-year-old male, believes he's having a heart attack. He's conscious and breathing. Again, 908 Bird Street, Atlanta. He'd like to come down the alley. He's downstairs. And the page is 1131.

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1: Yeah, 10-4.
2: 7-33. PD Tower Express now.
1: Yeah, 13-23.
2: Come on, 7-33.
0: Same traffic.
2: 7-34. I have a PD on scene, just arrived.

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1: 10-2, you said
2: 907, Birch, correct?
0: 908, Birch.
2: 10-4.
3: Okay, I was 10-15-36, we're on the scene in the alley.
0: 1135.
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0: Test 916-908 Burge, correct?
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2: Test 915, did you get a life alert signal from here? It was the wife testing her life alert. From the same address.
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0: Go ahead, Reserve Joe. For some reason, I can't get through the life light, and the life net has an, and they can contact Stark here, but their ETA is going to be about 57 minutes.
1: This is 10-4. Keep them coming. They'll be at the hospital.
0: 10-4.

0: 1513
1: Jack County. 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
0: I've got contact with Mercy. Their ETA is going to be an hour and 10 minutes.
1: Yeah, 10-4. They said go ahead and keep Mercy coming.
0: 10-4.

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0: Fremont County, Mills County, Airport Call 31 Fremont.
1: Mills County, go for Fremont.
0: Fremont, I just received a call from a male. He advised, he tried calling you first, but your number wasn't ringing through. He said that at the 24 northbound, there is the part of a front end of a vehicle, plastic front end, on the right shoulder, but it's pretty close to the roadway. He was worried somebody would hit it. I'm showing that's your response.
1: And that was the northbound?
0: Temper. 12-12.

0: I think it's 16, Transcontinental.
1: Go ahead.
0: Yeah, one of the medics gave you a fan for the med call we were on. You know where it's at. You have it or was it at the residence?
1: They found that brown leather shirt at the residence.
0: 10-4.

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1: Cuthbert County, guy, for Storm Lake.
0: 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Thank you. 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
1: East Boy Way, 2547, Iowa. 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
0: Through Iowa, Allen returns a valid 2027 Class C Charles, valid 27 Class C endorsement of Lincoln. He does have SOR on file, 1074.
2: Ten for that bar driver's been cited. I'll be 10-8 cited in the court.

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1: 162,
0: right? That tire's been changed. He's back on the roadway. He'll be 1024 tonight.
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1: Hey, Rudy, you go ahead.
0: Highway 71, Highway 44, Iowa, K-King, T-Tom, J-John, 393, King Tom, John, 393 through Iowa, should come back late, Chrysler minivan.
1: Everett, over, D-9.

Just a cash AMS unit, Heritage House, Pleasant Acres, for a 94-year-old female, possible stroke. She's conscious and breathing. Again, Heritage House, Pleasant Acres, for a 94-year-old female, possible stroke, conscious and breathing, in page 459.

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1: What are you doing, man?
0: Highway 44 and D Avenue in Dallas County. Had a vehicle blow a tire. They weren't able to get off the roadway. They're right at the stop sign in the travel portion, southbound. Can you check, see if there's a tow? They can come out of Grimes. They're looking to get back to Polk City.
2: 37. You?
1: Yeah, 4. Can you also advise what kind of vehicle it is?
0: Chevy Equinox, the front passenger side tires down.
1: Tower 3-0-1.
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0: We contacted Lyons Towing to get this sped up a little bit. They should, they have an ETA of like 15 to 20 minutes.
1: 10-4, 15-4. 143, Eastern Lake.

0: Go ahead.
1: 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She stated it would be about 15 minutes. I did put their contact information into the call narrative.
0: 10-4, I've got that 28 for you as well. It's going to be Ocean Tom Adam 381. Ocean Tom Adam 381, Iowa.

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0: Smoke 2, do you have a 28 Zorawa on a motorcycle?
1: 285.
0: Stage Henry, and Mary 3575. Henry Mary 3575.
1: Return valid 8 of 26. August of 26, RMED 2006 Honda CBR 600 to Tyler Jensen of Brayton at 774.
0: 74, could you run Tyler for me, please?
1: Demo for Iowa, Tyler does return valid 2029 Class C, Charles Valid 29 Class C, endorsement of Lincoln. He shows improper registration and seatbelt in the last 12, as well as a tracks for speed times 2 and seatbelt. 1074.
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1: Shelby, we need Portsmouth ambulance. 3004 Upton Avenue, 3004 Upton Avenue, 85-year-old female, high blood pressure, needs transported to the hospital. Nurses on scene. 3004 Upton Avenue.
0: An 85-year-old female, high blood pressure.
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1: Hello, third party report, the 18-18 eastbound of a disabled car or sedan, possibly they just referred to it as a four-wheeler. Appears to have a front flat tire. They were requesting you respond since you were close.
0: Denver 376.
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1: 23, guys.
0: Pennsylvania, man, last is Chief Queen. Union, hi, Ida, G. George, Ellington, E. Edward, Wyoming. First is Jason, Thomas Valley. Date of birth, 01-11-1984.
1: 01-11-1984. 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
0: 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It'll be 1024 tonight.
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1: 10-1-13-55.

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1: Denver 1402.

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2: Yes, 13, can I get 28 out of Nebraska when you got a minute?
3: I'm sorry, 27.
0: Good.

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1: Sir, we got a 28 for the first vehicle, Summit GMC.
2: 285.
1: Okay, Adam, Sam Union, 285. Adam, Sam Union, 285.
3: Sorry, it's Adam Robert Nora 273. It's 273.

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1: Good.
0: Hey, Rasta, 28 returns on a base, 2006 GMC Envoy, shows out 7 of 27, correction, 2 of 27, February 57, to Justin and Cito of Bellevue, 7:24.
1: Yep.
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0: 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There's a blown tire on both the pulling vehicle and the dolly. 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
1: Good.
0: Can you head to 711 Burke Street for 911 abandoned? This is a 911 only phone number. Time 1515.

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1: County 16.
0: What was the address for that abandoned 911 call?
1: 711 Birch, 711 Birch.
0: 10-4.
2: Ethan 70-23.
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1: Interesting.
0: Everything's been through here. Kids had a phone, actually invalid it, so I'll go ahead and meet tonight.
1: That's interesting.
2: Someone like 73 travel.
3: Say again?
2: No, Oceanay Adam B. Victor, 964, OAV 964, being on a silver Chevy Tahoe.
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1: 73, yeah.
0: That 20 inches expired, District 43 expired, 4 of 2026, Silver 2018, Chevy Tahoe to a Jeremy Labs out of Jamaica. 1074?
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1: 94, 1042, 1532.
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0: You know, the white Chevy truck pulling a trailer with a ATV or UTV on the back. Hopefully, get permission.
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0: Star Mike 2-Charlie.
1: 2-3.
0: 28 southbound, I-29 with Blue Nissan Rogue, Missouri, E. Edward 2 Charles 5, D. David 6, A. Adam. Bing, Edward Charles 5, David 6, Adam.
1: Super 15-3.

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1: Charlie.
0: 26 Southbound, I-9. Dallas. Nebraska, 11 in Nora, 435. 11 Nora, 435 on Beige, Montego.
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0: People, HMR, IIDA, people, and Sam. First is David, Ocean, and Nora, Adam, covering Adam, Denver, Denver, 0621, 1960.

0: Storm Lake. The first is you name it, Ocean, Enora, Enora, A Adam, F Frank, A Adam, E Edward. Then give me a low one if you need.
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0: You want to let the street department know that, I don't know, somebody blew a hydraulic line or what is leaking right there at the intersection of 7th and Olive, but it's very slippery.
1: Just for your
0: 43, it's a fairly large spill.
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1: Well, they're in the turn lane sitting on Olive, but they turned east onto 7th Street, so it's all over the place.
0: 10-4.
1: I followed the march. You can see where they pulled into Turkey Creek Lodge and pulled back out, but I don't have a
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0: 10-4-13.
1: I'd say the majority of it's on Olive Street. I'm back here now. The entire turn lane's covered in whatever it is.
0: 10-4. The street department on call has been advised. He'll head that way shortly. I guess I'm also going to let DOT know about the stuff on 7th.
1: 10-4.
0: 6-1.
1: No, I don't think so.
0: 10-4.
1: 13 from 16.
2: Yeah, go ahead.
1: You want me out there to help you out?

0: full tanker truck. I would imagine if it's dust control, it would dry soon, but I can tell you that that intersection there at Olive and 7th is still wet and still very slick.
1: 10-4, both street department and DOT have been advised. I don't have an ETA for either, but they're going to be heading out there at some point.
0: 10-4, I imagine by the time they get out there, it'll probably be dry, so.
1: 16-04.

0: 16 Kissman.
1: Go ahead.
0: 16, can you head up to the Neil parking lot, meet with a female in a black Chrysler 300? Vehicle won't start. She's hoping we could do something to assist her.
2: 10-4, what parking lot?
0: It's going to be the New Hope parking lot, Black Chrysler 300.
2: 10-4, I'm out.

0: 13-2, you're east there in front of the surgical port of a vehicle with a U-Haul trailer parked and completely blocking the lane of travel heading up to Wine and Spirits. I did advise him that. Not sure what all we'd be able to do with it being on private property.
1: That's where I'm looking right at it. I'll just go after this. They're going to move soon.
0: Number 620.

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1: Go ahead.
0: I'm locking you information for a PBX mail request. Do you give him a call when he's available?
1: 10-4.
0: 1626.

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0: You can go ahead and show me 10-8 from that. 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

0: Yeah, County 16.
1: Go ahead, 16.
0: You can go ahead and chill me out. I know a car guy for a follow-up.

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1: That male subject I had to UPBX earlier requested you give him another call.
0: 64. I'll give him a call back.
1: 1646.

0: Storm Lake, Flemington Traffic. And Mary J. John Edward, 026. MJE 026, on a silver Buick SUV.
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0: 9-13. Go ahead, Kenton Hickory with Iowa Plate. Queen Mary Henry 351. QMH 351. We're actually still rolling here down Hickory. Hold on.
1: 17-1.
0: We're going to stop at 9th and Hickory.

0: Okay, 13, can I get a 2729 by number when you're ready?
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0: Yes, Sunny 16.
1: 16.
0: I've attempted 3 or 4 times to call that guy back, and he's not answering. So if he calls back, just let me know and I can close him back.

0: 13, Cass County.
1: Go ahead.
0: Reference that fluid still out at 7th and Olive. That individual is there now to get it cleaned up. Requesting traffic control.
1: 10, forward.
0: 13.
2: My radio died. We're going to be 10-8 here from Mr. Knight's residence. We'll head over to 7th and Olive.
0: Tower 17, 13.

I'm going to be real honest with you. The water might be yeah, it might make it worse.

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1: 23,
0: Marianne, Aurora W. William, 211. Marianne, Aurora William, 211, check me in.

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0: Sorry, 1026, October 26 on 3rd, 2026, Cadillac Escalade. 17 proof.

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1: 461, correct.
0: Vertical, C. Charles, R. Robert. Horizontal, 91520. Vertical, C. R. Horizontal, 91520.
1: How are you guys, mate? 7245.
0: Correction, it'll be vertical.
1: Denver, 7245. Also, can you advise what kind of vehicle this is on? They require specific.
2: 10-4, 7245.
0: You'll be on a Subaru Crosstrek. Classification CR.
1: Denver, 7246.
3: That's 2013. 2013. We'll be 1024, 108. I'm not sure that made it any better at all.
0: Charles R. Robert. 91.

0: course, if you want to like.
1: Go ahead.
0: I'm going to say what kind of specialty plate CR is. Is it a...
1: If you're still outside here, can you come notarize something? If you're still in your car.
0: Traverse 1950.
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0: 23, you had?
2: Oh, that unplated black Jeep.
3: 10-4.

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1: 2839.
0: This is W. William, R. Robert, I. Eddie George, H. Henry, T. Tom, versus K. King, A. Adam, and Mary, E. Edward, R. Robert, Ocean, and North, Marshall, K. King. Date of birth 0205-2001, 0205-2001.
1: 2839, you repeat that last name, please.
0: Class is right. W. William, R. Robert, I. Ida, G. George, H. Henry, T. Tom.
1: 10%, 2839.

0: 36, 3 is your south. Can you have a south out, please, for 33?
1: Tower, I have a 27 on your right.
0: Good.
1: 27 for Cameron, to your right of Omaha. It's showing a valid class O ocean, valid class O. Expires 2/31, February 31. I will advise, do you just need, is it just for a power car?
0: 10-4, St. George.
1: Tower, 1758. Fremont County, Storm Lake State, R4 Call 41, Fremont.
2: Storm Lake, my deputy was direct on your traffic. He will be in route.
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1: your guys. It is 3 C Charles 4 and Nora T John T David B boy B boy 7 and Nora T Tom 133826.
0: Denver, what state was that?
1: I'm sorry, Nebraska first.
0: Denver, 1758.
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1: This is Test Catch Me for PNG Star Pizza.
0: This is Test Catch Me for PNG Star Pizza, test KHP 573, Grayson 01.

test casting fire pigs. 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Number. This is a test casting fire pigs. Repeat, this is a test casting fire pigs. Number.

0: used information that the 65 off-ramp ID westbound, there's going to be an oversized load. The Bluetooth tires will be there overnight.
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1: All right.
0: I'm going to let Mill County know I'll be in route. Starting mileage.
1: Don't forget it.
0: 91750.
1: 10-4, do you need a criminal history for priors?
0: 10-4.
1: 1860.

0: Those kind of generally say it. Powerful call for anyone else.
1: Good one, okay.
0: 283s, Pinero 2 jail with one adult male for 10200. I'll get you the 27th
1: over. Good, very good. Okay, one over.
0: Same time.

0: The 41. Attention all cars, all stations, special attention, ID westbound from the 41. My marker, ID westbound from the 41. Stick report of a white Ford van, no plate information. He is driving less than 40 miles per hour on the interstate. He does have his emergency flashers. He's driving very slowly on the interstate. Caller's concerned. Major in case. Charlie, stay clear. 1827.
1: Charlie 469. What was the location again?
0: The 41. Westbound. Denver. It was westbound.
1: Was that eastbound or westbound?
0: It was westbound.
1: Good for you to put me on that. I'll send it from the post.
0: Denver.
2: Charlie 461. 461, right? 1824 23. He's got a service come out that'll be here in a few hours. Got cones and triangle set up. He'll be in the roadway about 2 feet, but should be good. All right, thank you.
3: Timber. 1823.

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1: Three, three, nine.
0: 91764.
1: Three, three, can you repeat that, please?
0: Ending mileage is 91764.
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1: 23, go on.
0: I'll be checking 55 here in the garage in Mills County, 210. I'll be just a second coming in.
1: 10-4.

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0: Just advising 283 is going to be checking 1055 just for a minute in the garage before he comes in.
1: Same for, thank you. Mills Clear, 1832.
0: From my same time.

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1: Go ahead, Montgomery County, Page.
0: Page, I have a fall at 205 East 5th Street in Villisca. Repeating the address, 205 East 5th Street in Villisca. This will be an elderly male. He's fallen in the bathroom. Unknown injury. I did page out Villisca. I do see that. He doctors out of Clarinda.
1: 10-4, do you know if the house unlocked?
0: Negative. I'm unsure. The alarm company didn't have much information for me.
1: 10-4.
0: I'll let you know when Villisca goes in route 1835.
1: 10-4. Thanks, Montgomery.
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0: reference a traffic complaint. Was that a flatbed in a pickup?
1: No, this is a white Ford family van is what they advised. No plate information.
0: 10-4.
1: 10-4, they did say their flashers were on, but they weren't very bright.
0: 10-4, I saw another vehicle that was going slow with those four ways on, but that's not the one that I'm looking for.
1: 10-4.

0: page. Did you have traffic from underway?
1: 10-4, pardon me, 4 is in route.
0: 10-4, I have second page, Alaska, at 18-3-8.
1: 10-4.

0: conversations are like, were you wanting that call or were you wanting me to keep trying to send 461?
1: Stormlight 469. I thought you were calling me. Reference that last call.
0: 10-4. Thank you, 461. 461, Stormlight.

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1: Did you have any prior for 10200 on the high street?
0: Negative. I was just getting ready to email it. It was clear.
1: Never, thank you.
0: Never. 1840.

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1: Page.
0: Can you advise my medics are asking, has Bullis gone en route yet?
1: Negative. No one responded after a second page.
0: 10-4.

0: 469 Sterling Creed direct. Okay, go ahead.
1: Second, I think we have a trooper in the area of Walnut. I've got two deputies dispatched. One is a ways out, though. We've got a personal injury accident at 225 Pearl Street. Two riders on one motorcycle. We believe one of the parties is going to be breathing agonally. Caller was a passerby in a blue Nissan Titan. 225 Pearl Street.
0: Sheriff, I'm Pearl, P-E-A-R-L.
1: So that's correct.
0: Okay,
1: where's your name?
2: Ten four direct. 10-4 direct. I'll be around as well.
0: 10-4. I will make contact with that 46.
2: 10-4. I made contact with that 10-46. I got him some numbers. He'll be 10-2.
0: 10-4. I'll close the address. Thanks.